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8: Lulls level off around 57 tonight under mainly clear skies. Southerly winds 10 to 20 miles per hour. Sunshine mixed with clouds at times. Tomorrow, daytime highs approaching 81. Clear skies tomorrow night, lulls level off around 47. Ample sunshine and dry Wednesday, clouds on the increase by Thursday. Low 80s Wednesday, mid 80s by Thursday. For the 104.9 Max Country Weather Center, I'm meteorologist Tulua Lockwood. Right now, 75.
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The devil went down to Georgia. He was looking for a soul to steal. He was in a bind because he was way behind and he was willing to make a deal. When he came across this young man sawing on a fiddle and playing it hot, and the devil jumped up on a hickory stump and said, "Boy, let me tell you what. I guess you didn't know it, but I'm a fiddle player too. 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Now you play pretty good fiddle, boy, but give the devil his due. 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
2: When I used to think about counseling,

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Match Country, where I come from, we like us some Chris LeDoux. And that's why on Tuesdays we do LeDoux's Days. Let's do some Chris Match Country.

We made camp along Red River, watched the cattle as they bedded down. Back at the wagons right after supper,

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And them sad old songs coming out of them speakers was solid country gold. Then I noticed the stranger was ghost white pale when he asked me for a light.

He said, "This is where you get off, boy, 'cause I'm going back to Alabama." As I stepped out of that Cadillac, I said, "Mister, many thanks." He said, "You don't have to call me Mister, Mister.

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0: Jody Messina, stand beside me. It's here on 104.9 Max Country. We're looking forward to some great weather. And if you're a farmer, unfortunately, it's going to be extremely dry weather. And we'll have a full check of that forecast on the way.
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0: Chad Brock. Yes. It's 104.9 Max Country. Well, I caught you off guard, too. Don't you be lying about it. Calm winds overnight tonight, and then tomorrow, 80 degrees for the high temperature, with basically calm winds throughout the day. Thursday, partly sunny, 86. South winds will return, gusting up to 35. And we're going to be up near 90 on Friday, and then a slight, and I'll emphasize slight, chance of some moisture over the weekend.
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9: Clear skies tonight with a low of 47. Northerly winds 8 to 15 miles per hour. Highs around 81 tomorrow. Sunny skies. Lows around 55 tomorrow night. Mainly clear skies. Temperatures well above average Thursday and Friday with highs in the upper 80s. Taking a look at the extended forecast, 90 Saturday.

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